I ain't anything you won't trust me. 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Money on my mind, don't test me. Test me. When the trouble hit, don't let me. Like Nessie. I need a million things per baby.

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Whole life is beautiful. You were the light for me to find my truth. I just wanna say thank you.

changed. 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I heard you moved to Austin, got an apartment and settled down. And every once in a while, I start texting, write a paragraph, but then I delete the message. Think about you like a pastime.

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1: I'm getting out of here.

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Can't do it, living this world alone. Can't do it, living this world alone.